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And he'd tell you a tale of the old days.

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He disappeared without even a word. But that night as the moon crossed the mountain, one more coyote was heard.

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And after all these years, I find I've just been wasting my time. So I just think I'll take my foolish pride and put it on a southbound freight and ride. 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